0: 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It's what we love.
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4: Hey, I'm Victoria Devine, and I'm here to tell you that money doesn't have to feel like a maths exam you forgot to study for. She's on the Money is Australia's number one finance podcast, and we make this stuff actual.